to set off. The molecules and the catalysts, they all have something against me. 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

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Sing on, brother, sing. You better get ready, brother. You better get ready, sister. You better get ready, 'cause you know you've got to fight. You better get ready, brother. You better get ready, sister. You better get ready, 'cause you may be called tonight. I raised up from out of my bed. Sing on, brother, sing. To the devil this I said. Sing on, brother, sing. Pray tell me, ter, what brings you here? Trifling, gambling, wine or beer? 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Sing on, brother, sing. You better get ready, brother. You better get ready, sister. You better get ready, 'cause you know you got to fight. You better get ready, brother. You better get ready, sister. You better get ready, 'cause you may be called tonight. Devil opened up his big black book. Sing on, brother, sing. Opened it up and took a look. Sing on, brother, sing. Read old Adolf Hitler's name, and said, oh, hell just ain't the same compared to them Nazis, hell's too tame. Sing on, brother, sing. You better get ready, brother. You better get ready, sister. You better get ready, 'cause you know you've got to fight. You better get ready, brother. You better get ready, sister. You better get ready, 'cause you may be called tonight. I then pulled on my fighting pants. Sing on, brother, sing. Devil of hell, he sung and danced. Sing on, brother, sing. Said, if you go and win this war, says that super race out for sure, I'll never raise hell on earth no more. Sing on, partner, oh, sing. You better get ready, sister. You better get ready, brother. You better get ready, 'cause you know you've got to fight. You better get ready, father. You better get ready, mother. You better get ready, 'cause you may be called tonight.

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But the wild road I was rambling was always out there calling, and you said 100 times I should have died.

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So yeah, things were going pretty bad for me, and I think it was like summer of 2009, and I was working super hard. I was like really just doing, I was saying yes to everything, right? Which is great because like self-help people will tell you to do that. Nah, man. Say maybe to more things. Say I'll get back to you on some more things. But that was not my philosophy. Like 2008, 9, 10, I was just sure I'll just do more. It'll feel great. So it didn't feel great. But I wrote the lyrics to this one in a hotel room 30 miles from the Denver airport, which is a vibe I encourage you to investigate so you can know just how, you know, there's this but, because Denver's a big town, but Colorado is full of long stretches of road, you know, and the little hotels on the roadside that, like, you get a little away from the airport to spend less money on the hotel room, and then you go, wow, there's only two of us in this hotel. I'm staying longer. This is called Romans 10:9.

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0: So, thank you very much. 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We're all kind of doing that on our own. So you might notice us tapping our feet. You're free to do that, I suppose, but I would be really, really weird if the audience counted every break for us. You know what? I take that as an insult that you thought we needed that. You know, actually, it is pretty helpful, to be honest.
1: It could be helpful, actually.
0: Glenn says he loves it. 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

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So here's a song. This, I don't think we've ever played this song live. 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We're going to build up the suspense. 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He saved me from plugging into my electric amp. 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That guy's name is Jeff Tweedy, by the way. That's how I knew he would be good.

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I love it. 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I don't want to say that it saved my life, but it gave me a life. So I took my show on the road, and I made some good friends that I still have today. And I talked to the girls that smiled at me.

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I started to wonder, is this creativity? Pathology. 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

0: America. America, I've given you all, and now I'm nothing. America, $2.27, January 17th, 1956. I can't stand my own mind. America, when will we end the human war? Go fuck yourself with your atom bomb. I don't feel good. Don't bother me. I won't write my poem till I'm in my right mind. America, when will you be angelic? When will you take off your clothes? When will you look at yourself through the grave? When will you be worthy of your million Trotskyites? America, why are your libraries full of tears? America, when will you send your eggs to India? I'm sick of your insane demands. When can I go into the supermarket and buy what I need with my good looks? America, after all, it is you and I who are perfect, not the next world. Your machinery is too much for me. You made me want to be a saint. There must be some other way to settle this argument. Burroughs is in Tangiers. I don't think he'll come back. It's sinister. Are you being sinister, or is this some form of practical joke? I'm trying to come to the point. I refuse to give up my obsession. America, stop pushing. I know what I'm doing. America, the plum blossoms are falling. I haven't read the newspapers for months. Every day somebody goes on trial for murder. America, I feel sentimental about the Wobblies. America, I used to be a communist when I was a kid. I'm not sorry. I smoke marijuana every chance I get. I sit in my house for days on end and stare at the roses in the closet. Whenever I go to Chinatown, I get drunk and never get laid. My mind is made up. There's going to be trouble. You should have seen me reading Marx. I have mystical visions and cosmic vibrations. America, I still haven't told you what you did to Uncle Max after he came over from Russia. I'm addressing you. Are you going to let your emotional life be run by Time magazine? I'm obsessed by Time magazine. I read it every week. Its cover stares at me every time I slink past the corner candy store. I read it in the basement of the Berkeley Public Library. It's always telling me about responsibility. Businessmen are serious. Movie producers are serious. Everybody's serious but me. It occurs to me that I am America. I'm talking to myself again. Asia is rising against me. I haven't got a Chinaman's chance. I'd better consider my national resources. My national resources consist of two joints of marijuana, millions of genitals, an unpublishable private literature that goes 1,400 mph, and 25,000 mental institutions. I say nothing about my prisons, nor the millions of underprivileged who live in my flower pots under the light of 500 suns. I have already abolished the whorehouses of France. Tangiers are the next to go. My ambition is to be president, despite the fact that I'm a Catholic. America, how can I write a holy litany in your silly mood? I will continue, like Henry Ford. My strophes are as individual as his automobiles. More so, they're all different sexes. America, I will sell you strophes, 2,500 apiece, 500 down on your old strophe. America, free Tom Mooney. America, save the Spanish loyalists. America, Sacco and Vanzetti must not die. I am the Scottsboro Boys. America, when I was 7, Mama took me to communist cell meetings. They sold us garbanzos, a handful per ticket. A ticket cost a nickel and the speeches were free. Everybody was angelic and sentimental about the workers. It was all so sincere, you have no idea what a good thing the party was. In 1835, Scott Nearing was a grand old man, a real mensch. Mother Bloor made me cry. I once saw Israel Amter plane. Everybody must have been a spy. America, you don't really want to go to war. America, it's them bad Russians. Them Russians, and them Chinamen, and them Russians. The Russia wants to eat us alive. The Russia's power mad. She wants to take our cars from out our garages. Her wants to grab Chicago. Her needs Red Readers' digests. Her wants our auto plants in Siberia. Him big bureaucracy running our filling stations. That no good. Ugh, him make Indians learn read. Him need big black niggers. Ha! Ah. Her make us all work 16 hours a day. Help. America, this is quite serious. America, this is the impression I get from looking in the television set. America, is this correct? I'd better get right down to the job. It's true, I don't want to join the army or turn lathes and precision parts factories. I'm nearsighted and psychopathic anyway. America, I'm putting my queer shoulder to the wheel.
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shaking, y'all can do. 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That's it, Sister Brown. The old-fashioned stuff, straight up and down. If a customer shows his coin and starts to grin, keep your can stock still till he puts it in. Will you take all he's got? Be sure he ain't sore. Shake it good and hard. Maybe he'll put in more.

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Oh, a letter. Oh, it smells. Oh, how wonderful. I just love letters that are perfumed. Oh, lovely, lovely stench. Essence of wolfbane. Oh, let me open it. Dear keepers, it was so nice of you to attend my party at the castle last week. You and Doris make such a lovely couple. I'm also very glad to have seen Igor, Boris, and Sally Snake, and Pumpkin the Rat. Oh, it was so much fun when we all played Pin the Tail on the Werewolf. Oh, yes, and electrical chairs. Oh, when everybody sat down, 2 million volts. Doris, squeeze me a glass of mildew. And to continue now, although the party was supposed to be rat luck, it turned out to be pot luck. It was still lovely of you to bring along that leg of leprechaun au gratin. Desdemona wants the recipe. Well, I'm rather exhausted, so I must close now. The sun is coming up, and I must return to the crypt. Sincerely, Count Dracula. Oh, P.S. Here's a riddle. Where there's a will, what's the way?

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Most of the time I'm halfway as content. Most of the time I know exactly where it all went.

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Yeah, right. 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

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And I told them that they should disregard anyone who demeans or devalues them. 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The measure of any society is how it treats its women and girls.